Sigurd!

We love you. We love this city. I just wanted to talk about something serious for us. A lot, and I think a lot of you know.

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We're going back to music now here at St. John's Bazaar. Enjoy.

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What is the kindling? What is the wood? Say!

Jason 3,000!

0: listening to X-Ray FM. We just heard the band 40 Feet Tall. They were pretty rocking. I enjoyed it. And that was, they were pretty loud and in charge. We are hanging out here at the St. John's Bazaar up in North Portland till 8 p.m. tonight. We'll hear the Ruminants up next. And then after that, to finish off the night, we're going to listen to Alan Sparhart, the solo band. Little technical difficulties on my background music right now. So we're going to listen to maybe my show. I'm DJ B Sizzle. I host Twilight Transmissions, which is a show tonight at midnight. Play a lot of dance music, electronic music, soul, funk, stuff you like to tap your foot to. If I can get my internet working here. If you are around the St. John's Bazaar tonight, or around North Portland, you should swing by. We're in the middle of St. John's. I think there's actually two stages I saw. So I'm guessing there's a variety of music you can go find. I think the other stage is maybe a little more of a chill music. What's up? Chase, I lost. Hey, Aaron, how are you? You want to come talk on the mic for a second? Here. This is a board member from X-Ray, Aaron Loftus. You can talk on that mic. It's live.
1: Hi. Hey, X-Ray. This is, as I'm blowing up the mic, this is Aaron. Thanks for being out there. It's a great day here at St. John's Bazaar. Yeah,
0: it is. Where, Aaron, where did you just come back from? You were traveling, right?
1: Yeah, I just got back from a great trip to London, made it over to Rough Trade Records. It was really kind of a bucket list kind of spot. It was really cool to see that. Great music scene over there.
0: Very cool. Well, I'm trying to get some music so we can listen to in the background. But here it is. Now it's working. Now we're working. Wait, no, we're not. Why isn't it working? Let's just play it. Oh, I can play this. Perfect. All right, we got some music we could listen to. Anyways, X-Ray FM, we're here at the St. John's Bazaar. Thanks for stopping by, Aaron. I'm going to say hi. Hi, Nicole.
2: Thanks,
0: anyways, cheers, guys.

Trey FM, hanging out at the St. John's Bazaar. Got a couple more bands coming up. The Ruminants at 5:45. That's like 15 minutes away. After that, we're going to hear the Alan Sparhart solo band. I think the vendors are hanging out here till about 7 p.m., so you can come down and get some food, check out the crafts, support some local artists, support some local food, get some beer. We're sitting right next to the beer garden. Looks like it's pretty full. It's a pretty nice setup here. You can drink beer and check the band out. It's like some of those venues sometimes, it's like they put the 21 and up thing in the very back of the stage and you can't see anything or hear anything. But not here at the St. John's Bazaar. Here, you get good views. So come on down, say hi, X-Ray FM. Thanks for listening if you're online or on the FM dial. We appreciate you.

All right, X-Ray FM, we're going to go back to Chase's playlist on his computer. Thanks for listening. Give us 1 second for a little 10-second dead air while we switch chords. All right, now we're back to the tropical music. I think was a good vibe for this sunny, a little bit cloudy day. X-Ray FM, thanks for listening.

Hey there, you're listening to X-Ray FM. It's KXRY Portland. We're out here live at the St. John's Bazaar in downtown St. John's. Still plenty of time to come down here and check it out if you want. Ruminants are coming up in about 5 minutes. The Alan Sparhark solo bands at 7 p.m. Before we get too far down this road, I want to say a big thank you and a shout out to all the volunteers who helped us out today. Mara, Deborah, Nate, Gareth, Scott, Brandon. Brandon's not a volunteer, but he helped out. Clutch. I also want to say thank you to Donut Drop for dropping some donuts by the X-Ray space this morning. Super cool of you. Unexpected. Love to hear people out there in the community who love us giving us donuts. And a big thank you to 45th Parallel over here right on Lombard, the wine shop. Without them, we wouldn't have internet and we wouldn't be able to do this broadcast. So a big thank you to 45th Parallel for helping us out. It's a big community effort. A bunch of people dig in to make this thing happen. We're going to get back to some music, some tunes here. 11 Pond. By the time this ends, Ruminants might be on. So that should be pretty cool. Hope you enjoyed 40 Feet Tall. This is X-Ray FM, KXRY Portland 91.1 and 107.1 FM. If you picked up a sticker and signed up for the newsletter, shout out to you. We'll resume live from the stage when it happens.

right, I'm hearing something from the stage here, so we're going to cut over here at the St. John's Bazaar. I believe this is Ruminants getting ready here.

Ruminants. This is our fourth show. Thank you for coming to watch us do this. That's Sam Coombs. This is Sarah Lund. I'm Maurice Anderson.

0: Thank you. We got Ruminants. Alan Sparhawk is next.
1: All right. We just heard from Ruminants here at the Plaza Stage at the St. John's Bazaar 2026. We're broadcasting the whole thing live here on X-Ray. We'll be on the air until about 8 p.m. We got one more band.
2: All right, let's give it up one more time for Ruminants.
1: We're going to let the stage do its thing here for
2: a
1: second.
2: I feel like the aura is still flowing over you people. You look extra beautiful. Thank you so much to our sponsors. Thank you all for being here. Thank you for being here. This is awesome. This would be nothing without you. So thank you. And thank you to our sponsors, our Keystone partners, Port of Portland.
1: All right. And we're going to break away because they're not sponsors of the station. Just remind you, you're listening to X-Ray FM. It's KXRY Portland, 91.1 and 107.1 FM. We are here live from the St. John's Bazaar. We got one more band left. It's the Alan Sparhawk Solo Band. Really looking forward to that. That's coming up at 7 p.m. So we're going to listen to some music until then. And at 8 p.m., we're going to kick it back to our regular programming, Welcome to the Neighborhood. Thank you so much for tuning in. Thanks to all our volunteers for helping out today. Thanks to 45th Parallel for providing the internet connection for us. We could do this whole thing. Couldn't do it without them. So thanks for tuning in. And we couldn't do it without you, the members of the station. You make stuff like this possible. We'll be back in a few with the Alan Sparhawk Solo Band. Turn of the Century.

0: All right, we're going to cut to the stage here at the St. John's Bazaar.
1: Really good for us.
0: Hey, before we get into this is KXRY Portland, Alan Sparhawk Solo Band.

0: Jo, taky. I don't know, what do you think, Eric? Does this seem like the kind of place where you could sing a song that has the word Jesus Christ and motherfucker in it at the same time?
1: It does.
0: Is this the kind of crowd that's going to be okay with this song that says Jesus Christ and motherfucker in it? Yeah?
1: Seems like my kind of crowd.
0: Okay. I mean, I'm not sure how to measure it. If there's one naysayer, should I not?
1: No.
0: Or should we just assume and just barrel through? And continue to degrade our language.
1: That last one.
0: Okay.

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Over here on bass, this is Tim. He's from Seattle, y'all. Come on, forgive him. This is the first time Tim's played with us, so keep an eye on him. Tim's doing it. We've already done things that we didn't tell him we were going to do, so.

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0: guys, any superheroes out there? 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Maybe two. That's probably just enough.
1: Oh, we do?
0: Yeah, I think so. Yeah, we're gonna do a different one. That'll be wrong.
1: Jump the gun.
0: That's all right. All right, this is about a superhero named Princess Road Surgery. She's from Australia.

0: Can I have our friend Rebecca Gates come up and sing with us on a couple songs? 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That's great. Thank you. Thank you for singing with us.
1: Yeah, my pleasure. Thanks for the invitation.
0: And from now on, if it hasn't been obvious already, from now on, you're welcome to sing at any given long, at any given point. You sing whatever you want, and feel free to sing along. There'll be lots of chances, and maybe some doors in there. But once you're in there, man, stick around. You're very welcome in the singing room.

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It was pretty great. 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People waving flags. It was nice. 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All right, this song's called Big Old American Flag.

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0: Has anybody thought of any good predicaments that we could help them through?
1: I was wondering if you had anything that... Usually a very helpful crowd here.
0: I don't doubt it.
1: No predicaments.
0: Because you see this side. Why is there black tape on my guitar? It started out as trying to dampen it down a little bit because it feeds back really easily, and then it just kind of turned into a mess, and now it's deteriorating back into nothing. So we'll see what happens. It's very
1: great question.
0: Very Mad Max, right? You like it? Love that aesthetic. All right, I'm going to do a song that Mimi used to sing, and it's a low song. And thank you again, Rebecca, for singing with us.

0: you. Stu and Eric, thank you guys. Have a good summer.
1: Thanks so much, everybody.
2: 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We're just wrapping up here at the St. John's Bazaar. Thanks for tuning in today. Dealing with all the technical difficulties, sound issues, variety of music, and loudness. It's been fun. I'm going to do some fill-in music before we get to air with Cliff. And welcome to the neighborhood tonight. And thanks for tuning in again.

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And on the coast, in the Halem, Manzanita, and Rockaway Beach, 91.7 FM, streaming online at www.xray.fm. What up, world? I go by the name of DJ Clip. This is Welcome to the Neighborhood, here with you every Saturday night from 8 to 10 p.m. Pacific Standard Time, bringing up with the very best from the Northwest. Yes, yes. And the world. Wow. Appreciate y'all tapping in, man. I got a great show for y'all tonight. Expected to have a special guest all the way from Ohio. Mrs. Jones supposed to be in the neighborhood tonight. Plus, might be doing a ticket giveaway. The Jizza. It's going to be in Portland next week. And I might be giving away tickets. Before we get into that, man, shout out to everybody who was out at the St. John's Bazaar. Shout out to all of the X-Ray folk out there holding it down, man, with the live broadcast. Those are the types of things that, you know, are kind of cool about having your local terrestrial radio station. We can do things like that, man. But I'm going to be with you for a couple of hours, playing some joints, some new joints, some joints we've been playing before, and it's going to be a good show. So, you know what I say, pick up your phone, call your fam, call your friends, tell them to tune in. DJ Clip is on the radio, man. We're going to start this first hour off with new music. DJ Premier and the Alchemist did a tour. I guess it was last year. And Premier said they planning to head back out on the road again. But they came up with this joint that they did just for the tour. It's actually titled For the Gig. So we're going to start the first hour off with that, man. Right here on X-Ray FM. Welcome to the neighborhood.

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For real. And the fact that he and I, so they must have worked on that like while they were on the tour. But that's for the gig. You were listening to X-Ray FM, Walk the Neighborhood, you got DJ Cliff. So we're gonna see if I can get this situation right, man. We gotta see if we can do this now. We gonna have Mr. Jones on the show tonight, man. We are efforting. Bump that. I am efforting. Let's do this, man. We gonna get into a joint for Mr. Jones. And then we gonna get him live, man. Live on the air. Let's get into this one, man. We'll give it to everyone else. Mr. Jones, right here on X-Ray FM. Welcome to the neighborhood.

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Yes, yes, y'all. Everybody else, Mr. Jones, X-Ray Film, welcome to the neighborhood. So, we're gonna do it like this. Mr. Jones, what's good with you, family? Chill. Come on, bro. Come on, bro. How you feeling? We out here in the mighty Northwest. I can't complain about a thing, bro. Yo, just played that joint, man. That's from not the most recent joint, not the Summer in July joint, but the joint before that. You know, the inspiration for a song like that, man. Where does that even come from? You know what I mean?

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Come on, bro. That, and that's the, you know, that's the dope part of it, that, you know, you have such a recognizable voice for years, for many people who may not be familiar with your music just yet. To have a familiar voice like that, man, is really a dope, you know, it's really a dope look. What was the connect? How did you and Payne connect?

feel like we're, I'm about to preach, bro. I feel like we're in an era right now where, you know, a lot of folk are really about the vibe, and they're about the turn up, and they're about, and though that has always been a part of hip hop, it feels like at least what's celebrated or what's pushed to the forefront nowadays is really just about the turn up. So as an artist, as a creative, how do you maintain that focus on, yes, it's a joint, but there's also something behind it?

That's what's up, man. I dig that. I dig that, man. Something for folk to take to heart, for real, for real. Because there is a lot of noise. There's a lot of noise, not just in the industry, but just in life right now. Chopping up with Mr. Jones, man. Live. Welcome to the neighborhood, X-Ray FM. So your most recent joint that you released July of last year, right? Yeah. Mm-hmm.

That part. Facts. Factual. So I was thinking about it, bro. Because oftentimes I like, talking to artists, talking to creatives, especially when they're making pieces of art audibly. Cats be like, yeah, man, that song is 3-4. I wrote that 3-4 years ago, recorded it. We've just been working on stuff. And now I'm kind of, I just want to put it out and just kind of be done with it and move on to the next. So as you come up on about a year since releasing the project, do you feel differently about it now that it's out and we all have an opportunity to embrace it and listen to it and, and have it be a part of our day to day?

So, you know, a year is right around the corner. Is there like, yo, we gonna revisit this with a celebration? Is it gonna be performance, or are you working on the next piece? You working on the next project? Got you.

what's up, bro. That's what's up. The moved into that part of the artistic craft, was that something that you always thought about? Is that something was that, or is it just sort of a part of the evolution of you as a person?

Man, I'm slipping, bro. I ain't even know, bro. I ain't even know. So the project is something that you will continue to build on in terms of the acting piece, or is it just a part of the whole network, the whole Mr. Jones network and Jonesy Boys?

That's what's up. No doubt. Chopping up with Mr. Jones. So, man, before I let you get up out of here, you talk about the you know, that part and being on stage, and we moving into the summer months, and this is when people tend to get out and do shows and this, that, and the third. Is there any place that people can look for you hitting some stages coming up?

Yeah, when you're on the grind, no doubt, no doubt. Okay, well, now I was gonna say when you know, as things get locked down, bro, you know I'm gonna be letting folk know where they can see you. You know what I mean? Live and in person.

The White Eagle, the Saloon. Oh yeah, man. Every fourth Sunday, we over there, baby. You know what I mean? Me and Ambush are doing No Request every fourth Sunday over there. You know, and I'll pop out every once in a while. Homeboy Sandman was just in town, and so we held it down for Sandy. And yeah, you know, I'll be in there. That's home base to a certain degree. That's home base for real. Yeah, man. The whole connection with McMenamins goes back several years. Shout out to the folk over there, and you know, rest in peace to Star Child, who really fostered a lot of that relationship with Mike Check, and we've been able to continue to bring really dope events there or support dope events that came through. So yeah, man, a lot of words to say. Yup, that's still home base.

Star was really a fixture when it comes to the Portland music scene, particularly the Portland hip-hop scene. And he was a little dude with a big heart and a big personality, and that continues to resonate here even though he's gone, you know what I mean? That and then of course, and we'll be talking more about it as we get closer to it with Hip Hop Week coming up in August. I was just talking to OG1 about some of the things that are planned for Hip Hop Week, and he and Star, of course, were the co-founders of that situation. So like I said, his presence is still felt even though he's not here in the physical no more, you know what I mean? Chopping over Mr. Jones beat. Let me before I let you get up out of here, man, I want to play. I'm gonna get into this Love Letter joint. One of the things that's and you've already talked about it, that you write from the heart and you write from experiences, and we get to see that in the art that you make and in the music that you put out. But this Love Letter joint, man, what was the sort of the inspiration behind that? What can you tell the people about this one?

is Triv. That's what's up. Mr. Jones live, X-Ray FM, welcome to the neighborhood. Say, bro, so if people want to tap in, they want to make sure that they know, you know, where you are, how you move, and where to see you. What's the best way for people to tap in with you?

0: Yeah. There it is. There it is. That's how we do it. That's how we do it. I'll be the conduit. You feel me? I'll be the dot connector. Mr. Jones, live XFM. Family, thank you so much for pulling up, bro. You know what I mean? Excited to see what's in the pipeline, what's coming next. And yeah, man, see you bless that stage at the White Eagle, family. No doubt, no doubt. Mr. Jones, XFM. Welcome to the neighborhood.
1: I'm reminiscing about misses that blow your mind. Little mama so fine, just look at her from behind. I put her in every rhyme, you hear it in every line. People sipping so wine, so baby, what's on your mind? I'm pumping up on some wine, the pleasure is all mine. Baby girl, relax, perhaps you in the mood, we can head to the room. Go somewhere and get our minds together. Here go my famous love name. I'm writing little shorty, believe me, it's so simple. Witness game, official smile, holler your dimples. When your man, he with you, I heard y'all had some issues. Baby, what did you into? When roses is what I sent you. My conversation utensils, mind games contribute. Compliments commit you, only if I convince you. I'm banging this instrument over roses, lead and pencil. Let you know that I miss you, love letter. Swing, open up and let me in. I turn your pleasure to pain. God bless my stress. If he keep calling your names, his trash, my treasure. It's a part of the game. No disrespect, but sometimes you need to check that lane. Sweet Mrs. Tom, yes, so listen, Edwards Bay. Picture me and you in ecstasy, committed to change. If you ready, let me know. I'll scoop you up in the brain. My love that. Therapy before they bury me. I brought the gas and the kerosene, flame passionate. This ain't an act, this is very me.

Deus.

been eating your lunch. Evolution of the genesis, method execution, distribution of a god's gifts. Obviously, genius is the genius of the generous. Perfect production for construction of the conduit. Anunnaki channeling the conscious of the postulant. Dr. Hammurabi chopped the hand of all the robbers, and the cobbler's all proper. We got giving up is not an option for the broken down. It's no time for slowing momentum. Continue holding out and giving. Everything you got to live resistance. Fire in defense of the defenseless. Ending this giving. Threaten my mom for spilling it all. I ain't giving up. It's no host bar.

gifted youngsters. Shout out to Mr. Jones for coming up in the neighborhood in the first hour, chopping up, talking about music, talking about being relocating to the Northwest, talking about doing shows, the whole nine, man. Remember, if you want to run interviews or shows back, you can do it real easy just by going to the website www.xray.fm. You can run back some of your favorite shows, or if there's a show that you missed that you want to run back, you can do it that way too. All right, man, y'all know what time it is. Or maybe you don't know. I'm about to tell you what time it is because I didn't tell you earlier, but I'm telling you now. The GZA is coming to Portland next week at Hawthorne Theater. And I got tickets to give away to that show. So if you want to go see GZA, Mike Crenshaw, Cool Nuts, maybe some other special guests, hit me on the text line, 971-220-5979. 971-220-5979. And just say Wu-Tang. You will have an opportunity to win a pair of tickets to Hawthorne Theater next week to see the GZA. 971-220-5979. 971-220-5979. Yo, tomorrow it's Mother's Day. It's the day that we celebrate all the moms. And we're about to get into this joint from one of my favorite groups of all time, De La Soul. From their latest release, Cabin in the Sky. This one features Killer Mike. It's a joint called A Quick 16 for Mom. XRFM. Welcome to the neighborhood.

0: just a quick verse on this little song. 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Like a 16, you know? Shout out and honor Mr. Mercer and Mama Nick. Mercer, you got your 16?
1: Yeah.
0: Mike, you ready?
1: Maybe one day.
0: Nah, Kevin. Keep it short and sweet. So, Mercer, you go first.
2: Well, see, my mama was from Waynesboro, Georgia, where a class of struggle, life was sure for you. So she migrated up to New York, where I was born. The BX with burning buildings seemed to be the norm. Her heart was filled with love and kindness, and kept family in front, never behind us. And her words had a compass in them to help course correct and foolish around the world without venom in her heart. It ain't no surprise. She made us walk with humbleness in our eyes. She said, no more in this and that. Be clear on what you need, and no slain tears may accompany the bleed. And she would rather us not send prayers up for things our own hands could gather. And since we all sprouted up from out of God's good dirt, she'd not even get dirty if God was in the world. Thank you,
0: Mama. No doubt. Now that's love. Love and miss you, Mrs. Mercer. Let me take this moment to show my mama some love. I love you, Mama.
3: I'm rolling and smoking easy. I'm thinking about Mama Niecy. I told her that I'ma be an MC and mommy believe me. Smoking a joint, making a point. She tell her friends, my baby gon' be a rapper. Point at me, say go again. Now I was trying to be Brother Marquise from 2 Live. I grabbed the microphone, tell my tall tales and my true lies. I was a gangster and a scholar and I ran my own world. I had the money and the power and the cause of the girls. My mommy told me one day, baby, but right now you just 9. And when you finally find a girlfriend, make sure she more than fine. Make sure she got a beautiful heart, intelligent mind. A caretaker, not just a taker, gotta take care of mine. You see, Niecy was my Avini, my Bavella, and boy, she was Mama Wade. I was Rico in my club, she was poor. I thank the Lord for her. Only 16 when she had me, had to be hard for. So I moved like a man on a mission from God.
0: Nice and quick.
2: Indeed.
0: We're not lacking in the
3: love.
0: I know you both high for your lovely mother. Know that they both looking down proud, my brothers. So, sorry. Salutations. Love your mothers, y'all, because they were not proud.
4: I thank you, Lord God. No matter what we may go through, you're still God. I thank you for the promises that are kept. As long as there's faith, Lord God, the size of a mustard seed, you will show up. All this in your son Jesus' name. Amen.
5: Thank you, Lord. You gave me life in this body. There when I call you, words barely do justice. When I'm uplifting you, Father, let me through every trial. My testimony is proof. No weapon formed against me shall prosper next to the truth. Connected to you with no shame. For those in bondage, let's work on letting the old pain. Breaking all of the old chains. Now let's pray. Bow heads. Thank you for molding me through this process. Pop

said that I got you. Talk to me now, Lord. Send me your guidance. Speak to my heart, for I know that you see inside it. Plan a survivor. Hands on the Bible. Gave me a new day and I do it all. Real. Do it all for you.

love, plan of survival, hands on the Bible, gave me a new day, said that I got you, talk to me now, Lord, send me your guidance, speak to my heart, oh, I know that you see inside it, plan of survival, hands on the Bible.

0: salute the greatest who ain't made it out. 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I'm shining with a sentence, been a dot in my district. No one's on the fine with it, only one I might mention. Got my shirt off in the crib, that's how I'm living. Seeing signs, flying high with no limits. Keep it quiet, but I'm minding my business. Victorious, defined waters, let the line send it. The book is non-tenant, still can't see me by prescriptions. I ain't rhyming for your feelings, boy, I'm 35, chilling. Fly design, stitching, dad hat, retired fitted. Smile wide in the mirror, I can see my competition. I ain't signed, I ain't done, I ain't quitting. Taking time with my dinner, you can dine when I'm finished. God's vision, now my life sitting every long as one love me, then I'm deaf and 99 critics. I'm live and living color, making profit with my brothers. Every man's gotta celebrate and suffer. Get it fast, if I want it free at last. Keep the circle small, I want the same promise Jesus had. Just wanna catch a flight and see a bag. I'm looking like a holy leader said, yeah. Tell the truth and it can make the people mad. Snakes is everywhere, even next door we bring the grass. I'm confident enough to say that I don't need to brag. A black king made it here without a dad. What you talking about?
1: Exceptionally feisty, bless me to be icy, tickle on the ivory, salt after Isley, breeze like Isley. Nike down to the socks, fresh up out the box, strong like an ox, highly intoxicated, mixing Cristal and vodka. Don't advocate for the chopper that got my blacked up. Free game like a fart, stay creating the art, shine bright like a diamond, I'm a glow in the dark. This little light of mine, illuminate a pride of mine, getting to the money, no more card decline. Raise the limit, get your credit up. When I'm gone, don't let them say I ain't saying enough. Don't let God say I ain't free enough. It's all love, you ain't really gotta hate it, bruh.
2: For heaven's sakes, what's it gonna take for me to make me a million, a million? For heaven's sakes, what's it gonna take for me to make me a million? Who's supposed to serve and protect when they out here killing, killing? Time to make me a million, nah, nah, brother.
3: Look, run a place, pop a bitch, S. I trap merch to get the urge to have a brick, yes. It's in my jeans to get a cut, they call it distress. I try to make an ATM out of the mistress. Big flex, got my hand in a few different endeavors. Had to switch positions, went from consumer to seller. Businessman, branding the artist, hustling reporters. May not be the sharpest knife in the drawer, but I'm the artist. Got my gold skin, shine like platinum. I'm a grown man, I know all about stacking. Add the money up, divide it, and do the fractions. Add the 2020 beers, moonwalking in the traffic. Michael, next year, Fendi shirts, treat them like napkins. Spilled a cup of mine on them, I just started laughing. My vision is different, I'm trying to get these millions so I can buy the twins a couple buildings. Yeah, Molly.
2: For heaven's sakes, what's it gonna take from me to make me a million? A million.
3: I saw I didn't say
2: what's it gonna take from me to make me a million?
3: Trust me,
2: I'ma make me a million.
3: I promise.
2: For heaven's sakes, what's it gonna take for me to make me a million? A million.
3: For heaven's sakes, what's it

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Two more gunners, so I'm holding that fifth rod. My shooter's just like me, you know the kid's nice. I do it five times over, and still give them bars. That's 25s and my life's over. I got older, got wiser, got bolder. 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My stock rose up, I'm popped in my phone now. Fathering the flow for every thought that I have wrote down. That's worth it, my youngins. Superb with the serve, what you scared? I ain't budget. I just extended my legacy through the pen and the pedigree. No comparison when the hair apparent is parody. Better than there would never be, actually. That ain't right, cause each one of them is a better me, dog. Who trying to measure me? I'ma put this on mines. You ain't never in your life. Seen so live, they had to duplicate by five. That's my real man, that's my pride. You can see it looking in my eyes. Come with them, I'm gonna ride. You can get it multiplied by five. Three of a kind, two of a like. That's my full house. But this Fab Five can't be no timeouts. You know what Pop's about? J5. Don't make me have to bring Joe Jack out to me. Bring the talent out you. The five boys, I got you. So it's my honor to tell the world about you. Make way for the future, grind for five. Can't be a harder way for my juniors. Shit, and that's all my life. Any beef, I bring in five guys. Jalen, Jordan, Jaleel, Jackson, Ja'Kai. Not to mention 1+5. The whole fam's complete. Five fingers across my left, so deep, peep. And I got nothing but love for my five heartbeats. My son's full of Voltron, and I'm just raising some beats. I'ma put this on mines. You ain't never in your life. See, so live. They had to duplicate by five. That's my real man, that's my pride. You can see it looking in my eyes.

0: room 5, got me sitting in my 2-3. On my 5th element, every day I see a new me. I'm watching closely, never give up. Just a big dog raising his little pups. And it's catching wind to this fire, no heart to water me down. I'm captain on this planet, since we here on this earth, don't take me for granted. Touch my eye, get your planet like I planned it. The plan is advancement, 5 is the advantage. Moves out for anything we can get, damn it. My chick needs 5 racks for 5th ass. 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You think in the head me were the 5th's ass. The way I be flipping the 5, see how I did that? I'ma put this on nice. You ain't never in your life. See, so live. They had to duplicate by 5. That's no real way, that's my pride. You can see it looking in my eyes. Come to them.
1: 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What up, world? I go by the name of DJ Cliff, and this is Welcome to the Neighborhood, here with you every Saturday night for over a decade. Yeah, man. Been at this for a minute, you know what I mean? And I'm going to be with you for at least 57 more minutes. And we'll see what happens after that. And then Brookfield News comes through with Grand National Radio, man. Man, y'all won't hear me talk. Let's just get into a new joint. Shout out to Rachel Wong and Mighty Neighborhood Residents at this new joint we're about to get into. Whoa! 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

excuse the technical difficulties. We're having some problems with our remote connections. We'll get that sounding good in just a little bit, and DJ Cliff will be sounding great. Thanks, X-Ray FM.

Whoa, flow, winter time cold, it's that finish line glow. 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Game winter time show, bro, I'm feeling like goat. 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It's in my blood, you can take it from me. 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Blessings in the recipe, they hating, boy, stay from me. 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

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I got a letter in the mail yesterday, no return address. Four pages handwritten says my

another time. 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I knew your pants before they struck gold.

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I always had a question.

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We do this to make sure the bills are paid. You know? Shout out to Game of Soul. Take. Been doing this for years. You couldn't shake the guy that gives a lifetime of effort, so my stakes is high. Check the line out of Vegas. It's 20-1 odds. It's a long time to beat by one of your dumb frauds. Even when the business wasn't kind or a friend of me, we kept grinding, releasing these joints independently. Now it's cool to say that, claiming you're self-made, but you fold under pressure, revealing your wealth fade. We did it cause we love it, with or without a budget. 5 deep in a van, overseas merchant luggage. 27 gigs in 31 days, countries you can't pronounce, get on the radio play. Pay attention, close your mouth, you only speak to your shush. See, my motivation doesn't care about promotional push.

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Just wanna groove with you. 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
2: 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That's another episode of the show. Thank y'all so much for rocking with me, man. Shout out to Mr. Jones for coming through in the first hour. 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Brookfield Deuce, Grand National Radio from the Bay, is up next. 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God willing, we'll be back to do this again next week. But until then, I go by the name of DJ Cliff.

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1: not going to Jimmy Kimmel the situation.
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1: No, we're not going to come right back.
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1: We're not going to Jimmy Kimmel the situation.
0: Fair enough.
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0: Okay. Fair enough.
1: 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I'm going to use time to my advantage in this situation. Now repeat the question. 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
1: 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Need new noise. 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
1: I feel you.

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Other than a check, holler back, the realest I ever written. Going from where I was, I'm just looking for a new pot to piss in. Never having, but the progress come with optimism. Like fuck buying them chains, by building up in the diamond district. Swear to God, use both of my hands as long as the time is ticking. I can't trust little baby, the lineage might have mileage in it. And see, they don't know how I could get tougher than some leather, like I'm covered in some moccasin. Never needing no tissue, been overdosed on the collagen. Never on no imposter shit, way more than just a college kid. And people want you stuck on their level and not the opposite. Soon as you get around, go from trenches made us to Hollywood. If niggas play games for them prizes, then it be understood. Like, we won't never win if we won't take the risk. And I ain't never had much, but I got something to prove. Trying to double up the pain into a cup or two. Tired of riding through the hole like I got nothing to lose. But I can't fold, I can't break, that's just not what I do. Couple prayers in my cup, hope it mixed with the truth. Trying to buy back time for the time that it flew. They don't know where I done been, they just know what I do. But it's real in the field and the fake get removed. Told my mama that we good, we gon' be rich forever. I knew your baby was a star, you knew that kid was special. I was money making, miss them niggas Uncle Ice. It's gon' play when it's supposed to when you living right. The type of money make them bitches stay another night. The type of money make that gun blast in front your eyes. Why would I ever buy it once if I can't sell it twice? Loose keys in the crib, I'm kinda hard to find. I tell my mama that I'm good and I be lying sometimes. Either get killed or you kill and watch them bodies decline. Like damn, they kick me out of school and shit, that might be a sign. But when no telling that, but shit, I dreaded that. I made it this far, ain't no way I let them take me back. When you real, I swear to God, it ain't no faking that. Travel on the road for some months, I'm hoping I make it back. But I'll be telling lies if I said that I wasn't stating facts. And I ain't never had much, but I got something to prove. Trying to double up the pain into a cup or two. Tired of riding through the hole like I got nothing to lose. But I can't fold, I can't break, that's just not what I do. Couple prayers in my cup, hope it mixed with the truth. Trying to buy back time for the time that it flew. They don't know where I done been, they just know what I do. But it's real in the field.

mix with the truth. Trying to buy back time for the time that it flew. They don't know where I done been, they just know what I do. But it's real in the field and the fake, you remove.

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0: 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Tell your mama to get off my Netflix.
1: Come on. 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Probably hand up the plug, trying to get them to from your crew to a bill or something. Niggas see my shit, don't even like it, like they don't want me to prevail or something. 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
1: If you have produced anything in life, you'll know that you have samples. And with samples, you get your first round. And in the first round of samples, we all know nothing's ever perfect, but first round samples always hold the most value. They're the closest, most near and dear thing to the heart because, well, it's the first creation. Anyway, everything after the first round sample is a copy, an alteration, and a variation of, well, the first round. Whatever it is that you started off doing, the original, the beginning. Where it all starts.
2: Yeah.
3: You think you could be monogamous, though?
2: Yeah.
4: You know what monogamous means, Kodak?
2: No.
4: I know, exactly. That means, can you be faithful to one woman all the way?
2: Yeah, I could. Listen, the other night, I fell asleep on the phone with a girl. I ain't do that since, like, middle school.
3: So that's your girl?
4: What was you saying to her?
2: We were just chopping it up. Like,
3: so for the first night ever, you talked to only one girl?
2: Yeah.
4: Is that the one?
2: I hope so.
4: Okay.

Here go a cup, fill my shit up. What is we sipping on here? She out her body saying she love me. Fuck it, say it again. Big ass loaf in these big ass pants. Was rocking them, but for the trend. But you won't be rubbing no big ass stomach no more. I've been in the gym. Ordered a sidecar, but nothing is sweet. Please don't sugar my rim, okay? I'm in the back of my section, being discreet. Lower my brim. Road running, I sent 100. 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I'm one of them. For sure. 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

0: I killed somebody.
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0: No.
1: His brain is squirming like a toad.
0: It's no big deal, you know, I don't think anybody will find out about
1: Take
0: it.
1: A long holiday.
0: Let just, this guy gave me a ride and started giving me a lot of trouble and I just couldn't take it, man.
1: Killer on the road.
0: Wasting it.

famous saying, Stereo is full of surprises. In an instant, Stereo can magically transport you to the concert hall in what is virtually a live performance in your very own living room.

magnificent engineering in audio fidelity stereo discs offer the maximum stereo separation that can be reproduced by present-day playback equipment. Now, pay close attention to the stereo phenomenon. The stereo program, which follows this announcement, contains two separate programs of music, which sound like this when played together at the same time by the same stylus in the same group.

0: key. Wow!
1: That's the key. Also, the other way.
0: Rawhide! Right, I'm in! Whip him out! Come on! Rawhide!
1: How's that one here? He told me. This guy told me over here. He told me. I don't follow an order. You know, I'm just a dumb fan, you know.
2: Hey, look, I'll come in whenever I feel like it, all right?
0: So you don't have to do your signal. I'll give you a little break for your head.
1: All right, this is called Riders on the Storm. Take 9.
0: Thank you.

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We are on East Village Radio. This is episode 221.

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I remember how our romance had begun. We had a wonderful night of bliss, and it all started because of a kiss.

talking politics to a friend. We hear strange noises on the phone and laugh. It won't be long now. Only it's such a drag, having to go down for being seen with the friend of a friend. And in the end, we all look alike anyway. And lately I've noticed nobody talks loud anymore. Not even me. And I'd really hate to see my family being persecuted for something I haven't done. Eventually, you just have to take a stand, even if you're sitting down. Things have come to that. And I've stopped going to church, too. There's no reason why I should deliberately draw attention to myself. So I pray in the closet. And in the morning, when I leave my house, I wave. Just in case there's someone there. Don't want to appear unfriendly, if you know what I mean. And I wonder, will there ever be another?

0: Say hi, Joe.
1: Hi, Joe.
0: That was predictable, dude.
1: Yeah, I know. I'm sorry. Yo, thank you for having me. I'm really happy to be here.
0: Yeah, we love you, and we love that you're here. Long time coming. And unfortunately, not under the best of circumstances, but for a good cause, for sure, a good reason. Do you want to give a little intro to what we're gonna do, or should I? Or
1: let's do it together. I'll start, and then you pick it up. Where I miss.
0: Good.
1: So a great friend of mine, a good friend of yours, and a great champion of good music, Matthew Africa, passed away on September 3rd. And tomorrow's his birthday. He would be turning 41 years old tomorrow. So we're gonna celebrate his life and pay tribute to him through music. We're gonna play some songs that I know that he loved. We're gonna play some songs that I love that he put me up on, and hopefully we're gonna get a chance to talk about it.
0: Sure, and yeah, like definitely a memorial show, but in the celebratory vein, because somebody that we learn a lot from, and just, you know, really help form some of my, is everything cool audio wise? All right. But really helped put me onto a lot of music and formed a lot of my tastes. So real lucky and thankful that Joe's here, and we're gonna get into it now. All right, stay tuned. Chance of Wolves.

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2: Yo.
0: Give it up.
1: Yo, thank you so much, man.
2: Yo, thank you so much for having me. This was really fun.
1: Yeah, it was awesome. And I feel like you really captured the spirit. And then Matthew would have loved listening to this radio show, right?
2: Yeah.
1: So,
2: thank you.
1: Cool. So we're going to play one more and then be done?
0: Yes.
1: For the day?
0: Yes.
1: Guilty Pleasure up next. Yes. Keep it locked. East Village Radio. Oh!

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My name is DJ Gilly Flower, and this is Turtles Have Short Legs.

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I'm your host, DJ Gillyflower. We just heard from Minaru, which is a four-piece featuring Anna Homler, working with three London-based improvisers, Sue Lynch, Dave Tucker, and Adrian Northover. We heard from Blue 47, a release on the Blue Tapes label from 2023. The name of that track was Madame Corbia. Prior to that, Phil Struck, from a forthcoming release on Cosima Pits entitled Kilai 1. It will be out on May 15th of 2026. We heard Nestle. Prior to that, it was Laura Burr from Les Cités Englouties with Volet. Beginning the set, the hour, and the program, Memo Tone from Warm Shadows, which will be out May 15th of 2026 on the Accidental Meetings label. We heard Round the Bend featuring Guest. Playing right now, it is Lola York, who normally plays modular synthesizers, but on the Salix EP is playing an antique reed organ. The EP also features Charlotte Jolly on clarinet on some tracks. This track is called The Carrier Bag Theory of Fiction. Thank you as always for listening to Turtles Have Short Legs and for keeping it tuned to X-Ray FM, where radio is yours. Coming up right after this, we'll hear from Carla Dalforn.

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I am your host, DJ Gillyflower. You just heard from Few and Danielle DiPicciotto from their collaborative release, Paper Masks, which came out earlier this year on the Mute label. We heard The Cat. Prior to that, we heard from Chatterau from their brand new LP on Hands in the Dark, entitled Wir gingen durch leere Stunden. We heard the track Im Tropfenwald. Prior to that, it was the No Twist from their 2026 release on More Music, entitled News from Planet Zombie. They did a lovely cover of the Neil Young penned track Red Sun. Before the No Twist, it was Susanna Stark and Band from Minor Gestures, which came out on Night School in association with Stroom in October 2025. We heard Kuchen. The Owl Service before that did The Stone Bequest, a short track from the 2011 anthology of their work up to that time entitled The Pattern Beneath the Plow on Riff Mountain. Beginning the set, John and Beverly Martin, paying tribute to the great Beverly Martin, who just passed away. From their 1970 album Stormbringer, we heard Beverly's composition Tomorrow Time. Playing right now, it is Shakali from the album Toyin and Luonto, which is coming out in July, but there are four tracks available now. It will be out on the Not Not Fun label. This track is called Sudet, which means wolves in Finnish. Toinen luonto means second nature. This track will take us to the end of my hour today. I do want to again thank you so much for listening and advise you to keep it tuned to X-Ray FM throughout your Tuesday afternoon, evening, and night for so many great music programs coming up. 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For right now, I'm DJ Gillyflower, signing off the microphone. I'll see you next time for another edition of Turtles Have Short Legs on X-Ray.

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Happy May Day, everyone. My name is Ross Beach. The show's called Alive with Pleasure. Thank you to everyone who became a member or donated to X-Ray during our fun drive, those last three shows of mine, those last 2 weeks and one day. We're very excited that we continue doing what we do right here on X-Ray FM. And what I do mostly and what I'm doing this week is to preview concerts. Once again, back to business as usual. And it's a really good list. Snail Mail coming to town. We got Waxahachie and Jose Gonzalez playing. Local faves like Anna Tivol and Nick's Division. Plus, the Willamette Week Best New Bands Showcase is happening tonight. So I'll be previewing a big block of local artists who are performing for that event. If you'd like to say hi, you can email me at my email address. It's alivewithpleasureradio, that's one word, at gmail.com. Coming up in this first block, local singer-songwriter Lane Norberg is playing the Mississippi Pizza at Lannis Lounge tonight, along with Paper Flares. Also, the aforementioned Jose Gonzalez has a brand new record and is coming to the Wonder Ballroom tomorrow night, along with Abby Sage. And we're going to start the show off today with the artist Aura Kogan. Aura Kogan got a brand new record called Hard Hearted Woman and is playing Mississippi Studios on Sunday night this weekend. I'm going to kick things off with a track from that new record. The song is called Honey. This is Aura Kogan on X-Ray FM.

That was local music from Lane Norberg on X-Ray FM, a song called Lose the Light, and catch Lane Norberg playing live over at the Atlantis Lounge in Mississippi Pizza. That's happening tonight, along with Paper Flares on the bill. Before that, we heard Jose Gonzalez, brand new music from that artist, a song called Against the Dying of the Light. Jose Gonzalez coming to the Wonder Ballroom tomorrow night, along with Abby Sage, and we started off the show today with Aura Kogan. They've got a brand new record called Hard Hearted Woman, and we heard the song Honey. Aura Kogan coming to Mississippi Studios on Sunday night this weekend. My name is Ross Beach. This is Alive with Pleasure on X-Ray FM. Deciphering the music listings, learning what some of these words are that I see printed, and then sharing with you what I have learned along the way. Coming up in this next block, local band Left on 10th is going to be at the Atlantis Lounge in Mississippi Pizza tomorrow, along with Drive to Space. And first, we're going to play three in a row from local bands playing Bunk Bar tomorrow night. The show includes High Glow, Linda from Work, Shaylee, and Uncanny Valley Girls. I'm going to spin some Uncanny Valley Girls, some Shaylee, and I'm going to kick it off with a High Glow song from the 2025 PDX Pop Now compilation. This one is called Hideaway. 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

On X-Ray FM from the record Sun Up. That was a song called Sympathy. You can catch them playing live tomorrow night at the Mississippi Pizza Atlantis Lounge with Drive to Space, also on that bill. Before that, we heard three in a row from bands playing at Bunk Bar tomorrow night. We heard Uncanny Valley Girls with the song Will to Resign from their Hear Me Earth Astronaut record. Before that, local music from Shaylee from the Short Sighted Security record, a song called Ophelia. And we kicked off the block with High Glow, their song Hideaway from last year's PDX Pop Now compilation. My name is Ross Beach. This is Live with Pleasure on X-Ray FM, previewing so many concerts happening in our area in the next 7 days. If you've got a hot tip for me about a show happening at some point in the middle future, you can email the details to me at livewithpleasureradio@gmail.com. I can also make sure it is in our weekly concert calendar segment. You can also email me if you have anything you want to say at all. Why not? Coming up in this next block, we are going to preview a half dozen of the bands who are playing tonight at Mississippi Studios for the Willamette Week Best New Bands Showcase. We got Buddy Wincoop, we got Rose Gerber, we got the Apricots, Bendra the Giant, and 40 Feet Tall, and we're going to start off with Altar Girl. They put out a self-titled record last year. I'm going to play a track from that called Involuntary. This is Altar Girl on X-Ray FM.

That was Buddy Wynkoop on X-Ray FM from the record they put out last year called Better Than Botox, a song called The Certain Is Unfuture, a joke title that gets less funny all the time. Before that, Rose Gerber from the record Untraveled Highway, a song called Captain. Before that, The Apricots, their song Slow from the 2025 PDX Pop Now compilation. Before that, Bendery the Giant from the Zurban Music record, a song called Do You Feel It? Before that, 40 Feet Tall with their song Pay Stub, single that came out last year. And we kicked off that block of Willamette Week Best New Band Showcase Artists with Altar Girl, their song Involuntary from their self-titled record that came out last year. That Willamette Week Showcase happening tonight at Mississippi Studios. My name is Ross Beach. This is Alive with Pleasure on X-Ray FM. Coming up in this next block, the band King Tough is coming to Mississippi Studios on Tuesday night, a band that has played Pickathon so many times that it seems suspicious. Also in this next block, Angelo De Augustine, who will be at Polaris Hall on Tuesday night. And we're starting off this block with Cornelia Murr. That's M-U-R-R. They're going to be at Holocene on Thursday night next week. They put a record out last year called Run to the Center. I want to play a track from that called Skylight. This is Cornelia Murr on X-Ray FM.

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And on the Oregon coast in Nehalem, Manzanita, Wheeler, and Rockaway Beach at 91.7 FM, streaming online and archived at xray.fm. We just heard King Tuff from their brand new record, Moo, a song called Twisted on a Train. You can catch them playing live at Mississippi Studios this coming Tuesday night, along with Gabriel Bernini. Before that, we heard Angelo D'Augustine, a song they put out a couple years ago called 27. They'll be at Polaris Hall on Tuesday night next week. And we started off that block with Cornelia Murr, M-U-R-R. They put a record out last year called Run to the Center. We heard a song called Skylight. And you can catch them live at Holocene this coming Thursday night, the 7th. My name is Ross Beach, entering hour two of Alive with Pleasure here on this afternoon. I hope you're enjoying this journey of learning who all these people are on our concert listings. I think it's kind of fun to keep track of. You can let me know if you're having fun by sending me an email to alivewithpleasureradio@gmail.com, or if there's anything you think I could do differently and better. Why not? Coming up in this next block, local artist Anna Tivel has a brand new record and is playing some songs at Mississippi Studios tomorrow night along with Sam Weber. We're going to hear some brand new Grace Ives, who I spun last week. And we're going to start off the hour with Snail Mail. They've got a brand new record called Ricochet, and they're bringing their tour through to the Wonder Ballroom on Thursday night next week. Although, as recently as a week ago, the Crystal Ballroom website also said they were playing there. But I'm pretty sure it's the Wonder at this point. But keep checking those listings. I'm going to play a track from that new record called Dead End. This is Snail Mail, brand new stuff on X-Ray FM.

from the new record Animal Poem. That was local artist Anna Tivel on Extra FM. A track from her called Memphis. You can see Anna Tivel playing live tomorrow night along with Sam Weber over at Mississippi Studios. Before that, we heard brand new Grace Ives. There's a new record called Girlfriend. We heard the song Avalanche. And we started off the hour with Snail Mail from their new record Ricochet. We heard the song Dead End. Snail Mail coming to the Wonder Ballroom on Thursday night next week, the 7th of May. My name is Ross Beach. This is Alive with Pleasure on X-Ray FM. Coming up in this next block, we got Field Medic coming to Polaris Hall on Monday, along with the band Beaming. And we're going to start it off with two in a row from artists playing at the Aladdin Theater tonight. We have Angela Autumn, who I learned about because they were at Pickathon last year, and they're opening for Cut Worms, who have a new record called Transmitter that came out last year. We're going to hear a track from that new record called Evil Twin. This is Cut Worms on X-Ray FM.

from their record Light Is Gone 2. That was Field Medic on X-Ray FM with a song called Everything's Been Going So Well. Field Medic is coming to Polaris Hall on Monday night next week along with the band Beaming. Before that, we heard two in a row from the artists playing at the Aladdin Theater tonight. We heard Angela Autumn with the track Electric Wizard from the I'm Not Around record, and we started that block off with Cut Worms from their new record Transmitter, a song called Evil Twin. My name is Ross Beach. This is Live With Pleasure on X-Ray FM. Thank you so much for joining me this Friday afternoon as we decipher the music listings. In this next block, we have brand new music from local artists The Blazing Suns. They'll be at Turn this coming Thursday night along with Max Field and Onion. I'm going to spin a new track from the band Mary in the Junkyard, who I had just heard of. I think I saw this in the new releases a week or two ago. And we're going to kick off this block with two in a row from the artists coming to the Roseland Theater tomorrow night. We're going to hear MJ Lenderman, and we're going to hear Waxahachie to kick it off. This is a Waxahachie single that came out about a year and a half ago, I think. It is called Much Ado About Nothing. This is Waxahachie on X-Ray FM.

reason might still prevail. I want to believe we are not completely fucked. I want to believe.

right with you, the Blazing Suns. And that was a track called I Want to Believe. Came out in late February this year. You can catch Blazing Suns playing live at Turn, Turn, Turn on Thursday night next week, along with Max Field and Onion. Before that, we heard Mary in the Junkyard from a record called Role Model Hermit. We heard the song Crash Landing. And we kicked off the block with two in a row from the artists playing at the Roseland Theater tomorrow night. We heard MJ Lenderman from the Manning Fireworks record, a song called Joker Lips. And we started off with Waxahachie, a song called Much Ado About Nothing that came out in October of 2024. My name is Ross Beach. This is Alive with Pleasure on X-Ray FM. If you got a hot tip for me, maybe you know about a show coming up in the middle to distant future that you think I should be talking about on these airwaves, send all the details to me at alivewithpleasureradio@gmail.com or send me any other hot gossip, any tea that needs to be spilled here on Alive with Pleasure. Why not? Let's mix things up. But seriously, coming up in this next block, we got some brand new music from local faves Camp Crush. Local band Nyx Division is going to be at the Coffin Club on Thursday, along with False Figure and Vueltas. And we're going to kick this one off with a band called Dusty Pills. They got a new song called Gotta Know When to Quit in This World. Dusty Pills playing over at Haifa Arts in Vancouver tomorrow night. Let's give this one a listen. This is Dusty Pills on X-Ray FM.

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Their song Renegade from the PDX Pop Now 2023 compilation. Next Division playing live over at the Coffin Club on Thursday night next week, the 7th. Before that, we heard a couple of little fun things I threw in for myself. And before that, Camp Crush, brand new music from them, a song called Good Girls Never Die. And we started off with Dusty Pills, their song Gotta Know When to Quit in This World. Catch Dusty Pills playing live at Haifa Arts over in Vancouver tomorrow night. My name is Ross Beach. This has been Alive with Pleasure. Got one more track to get us to the top of the hour. This is from another band that I have just heard of because they were in the listings. They're called Lou Louningen and the Far East Idiots. That's one word, L-O-O-L-O-W-N-I-N-G-E-N. They are on tour from Japan. And they are bringing the show to the Swan Dive tonight, along with Cherry Cheeks and Conspire. I'm going to play a single that they just released, as far as I can tell. It's called Mimic. This is Lou Louningen and the Far East Idiots on X-Ray FM, and I will talk to you next week.

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18: 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I am DJ Bad Wizard. This show is called Inside the Wizard's Hat, and I have a random assortment of older songs for you to listen to here today, here on X-Ray. First track is by Connie Boswell called Hummin' to Myself. 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

I've been rehearsing under the moon, but I got nobody to hear my song, so I'm humming to myself. I got the place, I got the time, I got a lot of love words that rhyme, but I got nobody to hear my

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This is Inside the Wizard's Hat. I'm DJ Bad Wizard. Happy Sunday. Yeah, checking out some random assortment of older songs here. That was Sam Cooke doing Sad Mood. And up next we have Little Willie Littlefield doing Ruby Ruby. Let's check it out here on X-Ray FM.

We're back. But a mere 3 minutes to spare here. That was Fiona Apple with Where the Shadows Lie from the Rings of Power soundtrack. And then we had Hildegard from the 12th century with Spiritu Sanctu Honor Seat. And then we had Peru with Troll from 1998. And we also had a Kyrie from the Baldwin manuscript performed by Sour Cream and written by Anonymous. We had the Good Lady Enya with After Ventus from 1991, Shepherd Moons. And then we had Lunar Gate from their 1996 demo, A Secret Wall Kept. And that was the track Towards Infinity. Very long side here. We started it all off with something from the 13th or 14th century. It was Alleluia, Virga Ferrex Aaron, as composed by Anonymous for off the Alamis Lady Mass record. And that's going to about do it. I'm going to bid you all farewell with one last track. It is Guild of Lore with Symphony of Civilization from the Spine of Night soundtrack. And that's it. I hope you have a great day. I hope you have enjoyed this show today. I hope you have a great week. Stick around for the Sound of Pictures because that's what's up next. Thanks, everybody. Bye.

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1: 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We're also on the coast in Nehalem, Manzanita, and Rockaway Beach at 91.7 FM. Welcome to this week's Sound of Pictures. I'm Shilly, coming to you out of X-Ray every Sunday morning from 8 until 9. Turning over every stone for movie music, soundtracks, and special features. Gonna do that today. As always, you can leave me a text message if you like. I'm at 971-220-KXRY. Go ahead and make something out of that. All right, now that I got the housekeeping out of the way, today I thought I'd get into a special feature. Portland music between the cracks.
2: That's right.
1: I thought it'd be a good idea to hark back to a previous show, which stood out as a memorable and important Sound of Pictures feature. Captured some of Portland's precious wonders, powered by affection, taste, muscle, and electricity.
2: Yeah.
1: I'd like to start with Portland's Art and Learning Studios, known as PALS. I made visits to this wonderful creative space shortly before the pandemic. I will never forget the integrity, passion, and originality taking place there. Joel Stotsbury is one of the forces there responsible for putting these music and video projects together. You'll hear him curating some works at the studio, serving adults experiencing physical and developmental disabilities. For certain individuals whose physical abilities prevented them from playing traditional instruments, we're able to input notes in an iPad screen and apps that streamlined the compositional process. This helped the individuals who had no musical experience to be able to express themselves musically. The music and video projects are called Video Tones and Laughing Sounds. They're mainly collaborative.
3: Is he nice? He is nice.
1: Do you like to use your voice or the music?
3: I like to use my voice.
1: Cool.
4: But you did do a lot of sampling.
3: Do I drink more water than anybody here? Probably.
4: Perhaps. I don't know. You do drink a lot of water.
3: You do.
4: I have to look here.
3: I can still drink water. You can still drink
4: water. Oh, yeah. He calls them waterfalls. Mm. And he might even have some. Hey, David, do you have any waterfalls over there? Do you want to bring some over and show Tom? And then here is Jamond here.
1: Hey, Jamond.
4: I don't know if you met him when you were at
1: I met you the last time I was here. How you doing?
5: This is Jamond.
4: He is pretty prolific.
1: Oh, yeah. Oh, that's beautiful.
4: Yeah.
1: That looks like one of those three-dimensional.
4: Yeah, because he'll do the same gesture on top of the whole gesture, but with a different color.
1: That blue and red especially, yeah.
6: Bless you. Bless you, Andrew.
4: Yeah, maybe.
5: Better.
7: Amazon. Where Joe?
5: Amazon.
7: We took picture there.
5: Okay.
8: Yes. He's
5: yeah, we did that, Joe.
4: What do you like to do here, Aaron?
5: Usually I just smoke pot and get drunk at McDonald's, I guess.
4: I don't think you can do that here.
5: Very well, yeah. I don't know what to do. I just
4: drink the beers.
5: Oh God!
1: You like to perform?
5: Sometimes during the show, yeah. I will.

0: no. La la la. No, tonight, tonight. Well, I love Burles Christensen, Burles the squirrel. Oh my gosh, that's cool as that. You are.
1: 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Welcome to the Sound of Pictures. I'm Shilly, coming to you every Sunday morning from 8 until 9. Zooming in and panning out of soundtracks and other handcrafted radio features. For today's show, I've got some nuance, insight, and a slap in the face all at once. We'll see about that. While perusing my record library, I got drawn into the Space Age Pop Bins, a subgenre of easy listening and lounge during the 1950s and 60s. Let's say from the dawn of high fidelity to the arrival of the Beatles. It drew on the timely fascination with technology, outer space and exotic locations, while exploding new audio technology such as wall-to-wall stereophonic sound, multi-track recording, and early electronic instruments. It's what 2020 sound is to 2020 vision. Major artists in the genre include Juan Garcia Esquivel, Les Baxter, Enoch Light, Henry Mancini, Dick Hyman, and Jean-Jacques Perret were just a few. You know the lineup, but for today's show, I'll bring in some more lesser-known jesters. Let's begin with an early Eastern Mediterranean folk song made popular by Dick Dale's surf rock version in the early 60s. Here is Keith Williams's version as he works his way through Miserloo from 1960 on his album On Our Way.

Music from jazz trumpeter Theodore Fats Navarro. Having no problem with the 1940s modern jazz of the bebop era, even though his life came to an end at 26 years old, yet he lived just long enough to leave behind a legacy in the annals of jazz. Navarro was a complex and temperamental man, tormented by his addiction to the psychic stresses of the jazzman's life during those years. Even though his music transcended those conflicts, and is his gift to posterity, we heard Nostalgia. Before that, we heard guitarist Al Caiola bringing us his version of Burt Bacharach's The Look of Love from 1968. And before that, a rollicking version of I'm a Long Gone Daddy, which was a Hank Williams song billed as the latter-day Alabama Hillbilly, played here by New York City boy Billy Muir from 1960. And then picking back up on the space-age pop sounds of Henry René, giving us a neurotic version of Limehouse Blues from 1959. One of the features of this genre that rarely gets talked about is the sense of humor, the exaggerated peculiarities like dramatic contrasts of dynamics, instrumentation, vocal effects, and of course the wild movements of sound from left channel to right and back again. Never stand still. Yeah, we can all dig that. This next set's going to start with some sunshine, lollipops, and rainbows from Camerata's Think Young release from the mid-60s, billed as an album of today's top 40s music, geared for parents' version of teenage rock and roll, minus long hair, pointed shoes, and hot rod trends of the day.

Music from pianist and arranger Al DeLore, giving us his version of the theme song from MASH, from Robert Altman's TV series of the same name and the same early 1970s period. The song is also known as Pseudocide is Painless, kind of a tongue-in-cheek nod to one of the characters. It was written by Johnny Mandel with lyrics by Altman's 15-year-old son. Al DeLore also made his mark as a member of LA's Wrecking Crew and backed up lots of good songs that we have come to love. Before that was a song featured in the Todd Haynes movie Carol from 2015, an historical romantic drama. The song One Mint Julep was performed here by the Clovers in 1952 to reflect the time of the movie. Before that was something from The Great Escape from 1963 with a soundtrack tune titled Cooler and Mole by Elmer Bernstein. Here's a movie that has a lasting impression on anyone that's seen it. See if you can catch up on that picture. Chances are you'll dig it. Before that, an Ellington and Juan Teasel tune, Caravan. It's always exotic enough, and anyone who tackles it maintains that feel. In this case, Dick Shorey from his album Music to Break Any Mood from 1960. An album especially good for getting rid of wholesome guests or keeping hopeless friends entertained. Dick Shorey naturally expresses himself with mallets or anything that can be stroked, plucked, poked, or banged. 12 virtuoso percussionists are hard at work here, defining space-age pop as the reckless, troublemaking, microgenre offspring of easy-listening mood song, which has very little to do with humor. Literary Arts, a Portland-based nonprofit with over 40 years of providing programs for readers and writers of all ages. Their new community space, with a cafe and bookstore, is located at 716 Southeast Grand Avenue. 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

let's change the channel here for a bit and hear something from the poet of the common man, Merle Haggard, with his Strangers. Haggard is one of the central pioneers in the Bakersfield sound of the West Coast, along with Buck Owens, beginning in the late 1950s, bringing in some honky-tonk and a little rock and roll, maybe because of its proximity to Los Angeles. As a subgenre to country music, it backs off the dominance of the Nashville sound while also giving birth to country rock and outlaw country. After all, Haggard did overcome a troubled childhood, criminal convictions, and time in prison to launch his country music career, gaining popularity with his songs about the working class. Here's a ballad from his 1984 album, It's All in the Game, with his tune, All I Want to Do.

Here's the Hungarian singer Karadi Katalin, also a leading actress in Hungarian movies made between 1939 and 45. Her first movie role gave her instant fame as a diva and sex symbol, supported by her unusual humming voice and femme fatale character. This was a tune called Bésame Mucho. Before that, the breakneck accordion speed of Charles Camilleri from his Spectacular Accordions album from 1960. That was Jungle Fantasy, another space-age pop album, virtually comical in execution, that really wouldn't be out of place as an insert in Mad Magazine. The album covers also included comical mid-century modern design, worth saving just for the album covers alone, which I have done and do. These hyperactive albums with excess movements saw a revival in the 1990s, along with the contemporary swing and tiki revivals, with combos like Combustible Edison, Stereo Lab, and Mr. Bungle. Then there was the fiddle playing of Vassar Clemens from his Hillbilly Jazz album, which might sound like an oxymoron, but jazz, bluegrass, and western swing players all have that love of improvisation in common. Vassar Clemens also worked with John Hartford to define the subgenre of newgrass music. We heard the core jazz standard, Cherokee, featuring Doug Yernigan as the steel guitar. Excuse me. Could not hold that in. Well, here's a tune you probably recognize, featured on the Wild Palm soundtrack album, The Zombies. Coming to us from Britain with a beat, jazz, and pop rock song from 1964, leading in with a John Lee Hooker lyric.

discovered the valley of the shifting, whispering sands while prospecting for gold in one of our western states. I saw the silent windmills, the crumbling water tanks, the bones of cattle and burrows picked clean by buzzards, bleached by the desert suns. I stumbled over a crumbling buckboard nearly covered by the sand. And stopping to rest, I heard a tinkling, whispering sound and suddenly realized that even though the wind was quiet, the sand did not lie still. I seemed to be surrounded by a mystery so heavy and oppressive, I could scarcely breathe. For days and weeks, I wandered aimlessly in this valley, seeking answers to the many questions that raced through my fevered mind. Where was everyone? Why the white bones, the dry wells, the barren valley where people must have lived and died? Finally, I could go no farther. My food and water gone, I sat down and buried my face in my hands. And resting thus, I learned the secret of the shifting, whispering sands. How I managed to escape from the valley, I do not know. But now, to pay my final debt for being spared, I must tell you what I learned out on the desert so many years ago.

Elliot Goldenthal rarely disappoints with his film music. This is from the soundtrack Golden Gate from 1993 with a tune called Bopathronic's Hex. At the top of the set, I played some source music by the Zombies from the movie Wild Palms. Well, here we heard Ryuichi Sakamoto's score to that same movie with an exotic rhythmic piece called Tully Hooked with his always surprising and inventive sounds. Before that, a rather kitschy Western song poem by today's standards, The Shifting Whispering Sands from 1967, with a narration that sounds like it could have come from a Disneyland ride, but surprisingly enough, it was Ken Nordine, the guy who gave us all those wonderful word jazz albums. This album is from Billy Vaughn from 1967. I'm Shilly with the Sound of Pictures, connecting the dots to soundtracks and such. Coming out of X-Ray every Sunday morning from 8 until 9. Stay tuned for Rick Mitchell's Jazz in the New Millennium coming up in about 2 or 3 minutes at the 9 o'clock hour. Let's take the show out today with music from a compilation soundtrack from the movie Heat. Here is Michael Brook giving us a jangly guitar number called Ultramarine. Thanks for showing up today. Let's meet back here in about 7 days for more Sound of Pictures.

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From the album Be Water by pianist Christian Sands, released in 2020 on the Mac Avenue label, that was a tune called Drive, co-written by Sands and saxophonist Marcus Strickland. They were joined by Yasushi Nakamura on bass and Clarence Penn on drums. The guitar soloist was Marvin Sewell. Welcome to Jazz in the New Millennium, where we showcase the artists who are keeping this great music alive and passing it forward in the 21st century. I'm your host, Rick Mitchell, and today we are focusing on the music of guitarist Marvin Sewell. Marvin Sewell has been described as the best guitar player you never heard of. He grew up on the west side of Chicago in the 1960s, listening to his mother's gospel records, his brother's R&B and rock records, the jazz albums in his grandmother's record store, and the unmistakable sound of Chicago blues he heard walking up Michigan Avenue. Sewell taught himself to play basic guitar with basement, R&B, and gospel bands, at first playing the instruments upside down because he is left-handed. In high school, he joined the Malcolm X Community College Jazz Band, where he learned to sight read. He attended the Chicago Music College at Roosevelt University, where he studied piano and classical composition, as well as the business of music. Sewell moved to New York in 1990 and hooked up with the legendary drummer Jack DeJohnette, also a Chicago native. In 1993, he made his recording debut with saxophonist Gary Thomas, also a member of DeJohnette's band. In 1996, he recorded with saxophonist Greg Osby, who introduced him to pianist Jason Moran. So when Moran needed a blues guitar player for his 2005 album, Same Mother, he knew who to call. From that album, here is I'll Play the Blues for You, an R&B hit for Albert King in 1972. Jason Moran on piano, Taras Mateen on bass, Nasheet Waits on drums, and Marvin Sewell on guitar.

Silver Pony. Here is a version of the standard Lover Come Back to Me, recorded live in Spain. Herlin Riley on drums, Reginald Veal on bass, John Batiste on piano, Marvin Sewell on guitar, and Cassandra Wilson on the vocal. Sewell doesn't solo much on this, but listen to the subtle way he comps through the tune. I'm Rick Mitchell, and you are jamming with jazz in the new millennium.

Nice solo. Marvin Sewell playing with Diane Reeves on a duet with Gregory Porter called Satiated from Reeves' 2014 album, A Beautiful Life. Written by Terry Lynn Carrington, arranged by George Duke, and featuring Sewell on guitar, Tia Fuller on alto sax, Sean Jones on trumpet, George Duke, Gerald Clayton, and Shedrick Mitchell on keyboards, James Genus on bass, and Terrion Gulley on drums. Keyboardist George Colligan, who played with Sewell in the 90s when both were new in New York, wrote on his blog Jazz Truth, "I was struck immediately by Sewell's melodic, harmonic, and rhythmic approach. His improvisation sounded more like a saxophonist than a guitarist. His lines were very angular and unpredictable. I was impressed by his versatility. He played acoustic guitar with alternate tunings and a lot of bluesy slide guitar." From the 2015 album, The Evolution of Oneself by pianist Orrin Evans, this one is called A Secret Place. Christian McBride on bass, Kareem Riggins on drums, Marvin Sewell on guitar. The program is Jazz in the New Millennium. I'm Rick Mitchell.

That's the title track from Cecile McLaurin-Salvant's 2022 album, Ghost Song. Salvant on the vocal, Sullivan Fortner on keyboards, Bernice Travis on bass, Marvin Sewell on guitar, Keita Ogawa on percussion. From the time he set out to teach himself to play guitar, Marvin Sewell was intent on finding his own sound, distinct from the common vocabulary of jazz guitar. He is adept at bottleneck slide, the stinging style that Delta blues singers use to accompany themselves, brought north to Chicago by Muddy Waters and others in the years after World War II. But he also has explored African and Caribbean folk musics and ventured into the avant-garde and classical music. What Sewell has not done is to produce an album of his own since 2005, and so he remains relatively unknown except to his fellow musicians and those of us who study the fine print inside CD booklets and online. Quote, "When it's your time to shine, it's your time to shine," he says. "But the best feeling to me is when the ensemble is creating something. To me, that's what makes people really deal with music, is when the ensemble is creating something." From Charles Lloyd's 2025 release, Figure in Blue, this is Lloyd's composition, Blues for Langston. Lloyd on alto flute, Jason Moran on piano, Marvin Sewell on guitar.

Jazz in the New Millennium is brought to you through the African American Public Radio Consortium, NPR Distribution, and the Public Radio Satellite System. The show is produced at the studios of KBOO-FM in Portland with engineer Matthew Clark. I'm Rick Mitchell. To contact me and for information on my book, Jazz in the New Millennium, please visit my website, www.rickmitchell.us. Thanks for listening, and please remember to say peace.

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0: 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Happy Mother's Day. It's Chauncey Pops.

Oh, hey, hey, ho. We heard some 45s. We started the show with Star Eyes, featuring a young Miles Davis, who would be 100 years old this month. Lollipop, that was for Lolly Mommy, by Ronald and Ruby. And My Mom Ruby, Ruby Dooby Doo, by Tobin Matthews. Dynamite Woman's for Shelley, Sir Douglas Quintet. And Keep On Rolling by the Coasters, and then a cumbia song by Nafar Duran y Su Conjunto on the Domino Sound label. Happy Mother's Day to all the moms.

Who else could that be but Wendy Renee? The same guy on the Stax label. Cyndi Lauper before that from True Colors album, The Far Away Nearby. The Kinks with Arthur. J. Michael and the Bushmen with I Need Love. And Roy Acuff started off that old last set. Let's jump right back in with the Stones. Keep it moving.

You've just heard a mallard duck call blown on a Falk's duck call by Clarence Falk, world champion goose caller, and his son, Dudley Falk, international champion duck caller. Clarence has had over 30 years' experience in duck hunting and making these duck calls. Here on this record are instructions on how to blow a duck call. First, learn to hold the caller correctly. Hold small end of the barrel with your hand and have your hand half cupped at the outlet. This controls the tone of your duck call. Open your lips and place the caller against them. Allow a sufficient amount of air to go through the caller. When blowing a duck call, blow from your stomach. Use your diaphragm muscles to control the air. Next, we are to present the various calls blown and demonstrated. First, there's the long-range call. This is used when ducks are about 400 yards or further.

Perfidia by The Ventures. We had all kinds of good stuff in there. The Stones, the Rolling Stones of the Route 66, the Trashmen, the Surf and Bird. Had to turn that one all the way up in the studio and dance around. In the Summertime by Roger Miller. We had some strange Goose and Duck Calls by Falks. Duck and... it's a strange 45. It's called Falk's Record of Duck and Goose Calling, Instructions and Demonstration on the Falk's label. But yeah, we just heard Perfidia by The Ventures. And right now, we're going to have some Kato. Happy Mother's Day.

Thanks for listening, Chauncey Pops. That was the Mighty Mighty Clouds of Joy. We'll see you next week. Happy Mother's Day. Stay tuned for Buchan Scorned, the Gospel Radio Hour.

0: Hello, welcome to Buked and Scorned, the Gospel Radio Hour. I'm your host, Mike McGonigal. I'm sorry to have been away recently. Things were not going great, but they're doing a lot better now. I hope you are well. I'm your host, Mike McGonigal. This is Buked and Scorned, the Gospel Radio Hour. We just heard the delightful Staple Singers from Chicago, Illinois on VJ Records off the Swing Low Sweet Chariot LP for VJ. It's a bit confusing as they also released a Swing Low album for VJ. Anyway, that was the track Don't Knock. And now we're going to hear a bunch of great music, starting with a sermon excerpt with some congregational singing. It's Reverend R.C. Crenshaw of the Great Harvest Missionary Baptist Church in Memphis, Tennessee, recorded by Alan Lomax with Shirley Collins and probably others on October 4th, 1959. It's a sermon on forgetting the past, and they also do I Love the Lord, He Hears My Cry. I'm going to come in later and talk about what we heard. Thanks again so much for tuning in.
1: And Fox had who? But son of man had nowhere to lay his head. I knew that before I taken a stand for him. And I'm going on to the end. To see what the end might be. I believe there is something at the end. Waiting for me. We're happy for all of these ministers here. Happy for Dr. Gray, pastor of Shiloh Baptist Church, and all our ministers who are here. Happy for all of the visiting friends. But I'm just telling you, in the hospital, God is yet a doctor. I'm yet telling you who I don't bond, God yet a Lord. And he is able to solve all problems. If you need him, he needs you. But suddenly, if you get along without him, he suddenly can get along without you. We're grateful to Dr. Reynolds, who are here with us today, and suddenly preached this morning. We are grateful to all the churches who have stood by us. And lend us a helping hand. We want them to know, we realize we cannot make it in unless we work together. And all things work together for good. Want to say to our own Sister Armstrong, who are in the hospital, we are praying for. And not only you, all of the members, and whether you're a member or not, we yet praying for you. Want to say to it reads, brother, I count not myself to apprehend it, but this one thing I do, forgetting these things which are behind and reaching forward unto these things are before. I'm pressing towards the mark for the price of the high calling of God and Jesus Christ. We're using for our subject, forgetting the past, looking to Jesus. Forgetting the past, looking to Jesus. I must continue to preach that. For order to build a kingdom building, I must forget the past. If I think about the past and have a tendency to hold me back, and have a tendency to break my gear. So therefore, I got to keep on telling my cherry, let's forget the past and look to the future. I love the Lord. This me. If you don't love me, you don't have to say a word. God's been good to me.

truly I love him. I believe if somebody else here love him. God been good to me. And Brother Harvest, you could say that he suddenly been good to you. If the Lord hadn't enabled me to forget the past and look to the future, thee that you see sitting around me wouldn't have been here this evening. If the Lord hadn't been in the plan. If the Lord hadn't been able to blot out all of my evil and out all of my enemies and take the death hound off of my trap, I wouldn't have been able to have these around. And I'm here about persuaded to say, these are they. These are they that coming up on the rough side of the mountain. These are they that giving when they're unable to give. These are they that going when they don't feel like. These are they that help bearing burdens in the heat of the day. Truly without them, I couldn't have made it this far. Brethren, I count not myself to have apprehended it, but this one thing I am doing. I said, this one thing I do, forgetting these things which are behind and reaching forward unto a high calling. Of Christ Jesus. And you cannot reach for him unless you forget about the thing you used to do. You cannot reach for him on the same road. But you must change roads and get on the right road. You can't reach for him going with the wrong game. You cannot reach for him digging ditches for your fellow man to fall in. You cannot reach for him backbiting your sister and your brother. But you must be able to reach if you have love in your heart. If you are living in fellowship, you are able to reach. And all the way we can reach him, we have to reach him with a pure heart. For it happens said, none shall see God. But the peering up. Y'all ain't gonna pray with me. As we come to this day, not yesterday, but as we come to this day, we ought to come with thankful hearts. Let us not be found looking back. It's dangerous to look back. Y'all ain't gonna pray with me. I said it's dangerous to look back. Jesus himself said, if any man take hold to the gospel plow and look back, he is not fit for the kingdom. So it's dangerous to look back. It's bad to make a vow and then break. Isn't that right there? Everybody that's sitting on the sound of my voice somewhere in the world, it may be in Arkansas. It may have been in Georgia, Alabama. It may have been in New York or Texas or other places. But somewhere in the world you've made God a promise. And everybody know the promise he made. It's bad to make a promise and then turn around and break it. The Lord didn't plead with you when you make him a promise and go back on it. The little cheerings that mother and father have raised, they won't love mother and father so well when they make them a promise for Christmas and then turn around and break it. Oh Lord, the Lord been good to us. And I think we ought to keep our promise. I'm talking to Greater Harvest now. If you have to go hungry, you ought to keep your promise. If you have to walk with folded arms,
You ought to keep your promise. Round on Jesus. Don't look back, children. But keep marching on. In a lot of battle. If we look back, we'll stumble. If we look back, we'll fumble. Y'all ain't gonna pray with me. Oh, Lord. If you don't look back, oh, Jesus, if you won't look back, there's a blessing in the store for you. In the lot of it, let's see here. The Lord spoke to Lot and told Lot to get out of town. The city of Goshen and Gomer is a wicked city. It's a dangerous city to live in. Men and women sure done turn a deaf ear to God's word. And therefore I must take care of you. I want you to pack up and take your family and move out of town. God bless your soul. Lot made ready and got his family. And on his way, he obeyed God. He wouldn't look back. But look at that wicked woman. She looked back and turned to a pillar of salt. It's dangerous to look back. If the Lord want to lead, you ought to let him lead. In the right back, I must hurry on. In the Lord do it to us. Oh Lord, God have blessing in his storehouse for us. In it, so burning, I'm forgetting the past and pressing falls to a high call. I'm forgetting the thing behind me. Oh Lord, I'm trying to live a better life. Let us forget our mistakes and look to Jesus. In the right about it, many wrong things, many wrong we have committed in the past. But God is not looking at the past. In the right about it, he's looking at what we do now. In the right, let us forget our enemies. Right on Jesus. Oh Lord, let us do good to those that spite for you. Oh Lord, and can name abroad. Do not, y'all don't hear me. I said, do not carry the enemy name abroad, but take them in your bosom and carry them on to the Lord. Round, congregation, I feel a little better now. Oh Lord, in our way, y'all ain't gonna pray with me. In our way is wrong, but the Lord way is right. The Lord way is the holy way. Oh Lord, the Lord way, men can't deny. The Lord way, they must recognize. In the right of God, right on Jesus, I must come to a close. And I close this evening, I'm forgetting everything behind me and looking to Jesus. For Paul said, I don't understand everything, but this one thing I can do. Paul said, I can do, that is, forget the thing behind me and press forward to a high calling. Although I may fall, but yet I must press on. Although I must shed tears, but though I must press on. Y'all don't hear me, in the Lord good, let us press forward in love. You can't make it unless you love. In the right about it, we have lost the victory already, and we don't love. Love is so deep, I'm telling you, cannot be measured. It's deeper than the sea. In the right about it, it
it's all right to love. Yeah. And I'm right, brother. Let us press forward with faith. If you ain't got faith, you can't make it. He said, if you have faith, as a grain of mustard seed, I move mountains out of your way. I make the hill away level. And the clear away straight. Got to mind. I believe every word he said. Let all our press forward and pray. It's no harm to pray. A prince. I heard the Dixie Hummingbird say, the devil can't harm a praying man. Yes, I'm right about that. Oh Lord, let me pray. Oh Lord, keep me on, keep me at your feet. Oh, if you let me pray, I must get into your heart. Lord, let me pray. Got to marry. I must close now. As I come to close. New year. Let us press forward. Look into Jesus. Jesus. Yeah.

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Yeah.

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I feel that I'm a child of the King tonight. And I know that I haven't done everything that he wanted me to do. But somebody wrote a song a long time ago and said, Lord, I'm trying to make 100 because 99 and a half won't do. And every day of my life, I'm striving to make it to the city called heaven. Somebody said, I want to go because I believe I've got a mother there. Somebody said, I want to go because I believe I've got a father there. But oh, just in case mother and father didn't make it, I want to go because Jesus is there. And my Bible tells me that wherever Jesus is, it's heaven right there. What I like about it is when the roll is called up yonder, when he calls my name, mother can't answer for me. Father cannot answer for me, but I've got to answer for all of the deeds that's done in my body. That's why I can stand here and tell you that life's evening sun is sinking low. And in just a few more days, I must go.

0: from Psalms 100. Make a joyful noise unto the Lord, all ye lands. Serve the Lord with gladness. Come before his presence with singing. Know ye that the Lord, he is God. It is he that hath made us, and not we ourselves. We are his people, and the sheep of his pasture. Enter into his gates with thanksgiving, and into his courts with praise.
1: My friends, I'm the guitar musician, Bishop R. MacDonald, Jr., coming to you live and lively from the Guiding Angel Church of God in Christ and from the beautiful rolling hills of Austin, Texas, where nature's beauty coupled with the rolling hills makes it a fascinating factor here, my friends. So now here at the Guiding Angel Church, the Holy Ghost is here. The Lord is moving by his power and by his might, and the holy rain is falling from heaven. The saints are rejoicing in the God of their salvation. Yes, the mighty God, the historical God, who placed a carpet of green grass over the ground and nailed it down with the roses of many colors. He stretched out the north over the empty places and hung the earth up on nothing. He kindled the sun and lighted the distant stars. He dipped his hand into eternity and became the big hit of the universe. He made the oceans to drift around in a circle and the many, many rivers to flow. He thundered, my friends, and he flashed his lightning against the sins of Israel up on Mount Sinai. And he's electrifying, but not shocking. He boasts his greatness over the universe and said, "The world is mine and the fullness thereof." He fancies in his greatness as a pawing horse pawing in the valley, glorying in his strength. He was wounded for our transgression, and he was bruised, my friends, but not broken. The chastisement of our peace is upon him, and by his stripes we are healed. So now, my friends, the Big Live devotional service is now open. Let us praise the Lord in songs and testimonies. Well, all right, let's walk away with it.

And welcome back to Buked and Scorned, the Gospel Radio Hour. I'm your host, Mike McGonigal, and here, the hour is almost up. From one of the two albums he self-released, Bishop McDaniel of Austin, Texas, did Rock Daniel with his wife doing the introduction. I included that on the Last Time Around compilation for Mississippi Records. Before that, we heard the Hightower Brothers from Greg Belson's terrific CD and LP compilation for Honest John's from a handful of years ago called A Stranger I May Be, Savoy Gospel 1954 to 1986. And before that, from the same record, the Angelic Choir did It's the Holy Ghost. Before that, the Davis Sisters' Life's Evening Sun from a record on RCA Victor released in 1964 called Sing Authentic Southern Style Gospel, a live album. While the Davis Sisters did certainly tour and perform the Chitlin Circuit, they came up in the Mount Zion Fire Baptized Holiness Church in Philadelphia, which is generally not considered the South. Before that, Roscoe Holcomb, I Am a Man of Constant Sorrow, recorded by John Cohen, and we heard it from his superlatively compiled 2003 Folkways CD, An Untamed Sense of Control, which is a Dylan quote about Holcomb. Before that, we heard Father Alone, Ike and Tina Turner from a German 7-inch 1974 United Artists, a single taken from their Gospel According to Ike and Tina album, recorded in California at the end of 1973. Tina filed for divorce from Mike Turner on July 27, 1976, so this was still a little ways before she got herself free. And before that, we heard the same song, slightly different lyrics. It's generally more known as Farther Along, which is what we heard, by Mississippi John Hurt from the Last Sessions collection, recorded by folk musician Patrick Sky in a Manhattan hotel room in February and July of 1966, and Hurt died later that year, and that material was first released in 1972 on Vanguard. Before that, we heard the Great Harvest Missionary Baptist Church congregation in Memphis, Tennessee, 1959 Lomax recording. And that started off this long set. Right now we're going to end with music from a 7-inch on the Memphis area's 1970s and 1980s labeled Designer. This is the Mosby Family Singers with The Lord Is My Shepherd. Thank you so much for tuning in to Buked and Scorned, and hope you have as great a week as possible.

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Good afternoon. It's about 7 minutes past the noontime hour. This is the Dickenbach Report on X-Ray FM, KXRY Portland, a news magazine, a news hour, news you might just be able to use. Regularly hosted by Dick Dickenbach, except today he forgot his toothbrush. I'm Gary. You see, we're going on vacation after this show, so forgive us today if we're a little scattered. Today's May 10th. It's day 130 of 2026. Do the math. 235 days to go. The show began with the Velvet Underground, the song Ocean, which never quite made it onto an album until Rhino's fully loaded edition of the album Loaded. The original was released in 1970, although there's a recording from 1979 as well. The music of which I'm speaking is Ocean by Julia Holter from Something in the Room She Moves. May 10th is Mother Ocean Day. It's apparently another day for other mothers too, but in particular it's Mother Ocean Day. Reports daysoftheyear.com. Water is essential to human life. In fact, it is essential to all the forms of life known to humankind in general, as there are no known species that can survive without it. Though marine biologists are unsure just how many kinds of creatures reside in our planet's five oceans, it is estimated that about one quarter of all Earth species do. Not to mention how very important the oceans are to our civilizations for thousands of years. Braving their waters has been one of the most daring feats a human being could accomplish, one that often led to amazing discoveries and the general increase of our knowledge of the planet we inhabit. For all of these reasons and many, many more, Mother Ocean Day is a long overdue celebration of our oceans in all their majesty and peril. Here are some fascinating facts about our oceans. It's funny, it just said that a quarter of life on Earth species to reside, but it says, did you know that the majority of all life on Earth is aquatic? It might be different about species. 94% of our living species exist in the ocean. I'd have to fact check that. Yet we still only know a fraction of our ocean's marine species. There are now 240,470 accepted species in accordance with the World Register of Marine Species. However, it's believed that this is just a very small portion of the species that are in existence. There are more historic artifacts under the ocean than in museums all around the world. There are actually around 1,000 shipwrecks just off the Florida Keys alone. There have been a number of underwater museums that have been created over the years. This includes the Christ of the Abyss, which is the submerged bronze statue in the Mediterranean. The longest chain of mountains is virtually entirely beneath the ocean. This is known as the Mid-Ocean Range. It stretches across a distance of 65,000 kilometers. That's, I don't know how much that is in English miles. It's believed that the Mid-Ocean Range is less explored than the surface of Mars or Venus. So yeah, less than 5% of the oceans on this planet have been explored. Yes, we're still getting to know our oceans more and more, yet there's still a lot that's been discovered. So on Mother Ocean Day, it's just the time to learn more about it. If possible, you can do it on your own time. Today we're just gonna play lots of musical reports with the title Ocean or The Ocean. We hope Mother Ocean would approve. So if there's five oceans, let's see, what oceans do we have? We have Indian, Pacific, Atlantic, Arctic, and Antarctic. So if we have five oceans, is Mother Ocean like a, I guess whatever the five version of a quadrinity? Are we to believe that all five oceans are both separate oceans and one ocean in particular? I haven't studied my oceanic theology for this show, but I'm very confused. The telephone number appears 503-233-X-RAY. That's 503-233-9729. The text line is 971-220-KXRY. That's 971-220-5979. And also, I wonder if all of the texts for the Mother Ocean religion are just water. And how do we read those? How do we read those? Questions to ask on Mother Ocean Day. On the Dickenbach Report on X-Ray FM, KXY Portland, X-Ray.FM. Yeah, I got spiritual. 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

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It's 12:30 in the afternoon on May 10th. It's Mother Ocean Day, which is what we're reporting on the Dickenbach Report on X-Ray FM, KXRY Portland. I'm Gary. We're going to be leaving for vacation after this. Dick Dickenbach is scrambling to get his swimwear in order. That's probably not an image you need in your head, is it? Here are the music reports about oceans you just heard. That was the Peel Session version of Ocean by Dead Can Dance from their box set 1981 to 1998. Before that, Pyrie Can Sing Ocean from the record Ocean. In the middle of that set, we heard Joan Armatrading Ocean from her record Lovers Speak. Dar Williams, assisted by John Prine, gave us The Ocean from Mortal City. And we began with John and Beverly Martin, The Ocean from Stormbringer. Under my voice, Stephen Mikus. He released a record called Ocean. This is the fourth part of that record, so Ocean Part 4. So, we're all grown up here. We know

our fellow humans have been poisoning the ocean since the very beginning. How bad is it? We can take it. We really can. On Mother Ocean Day, we can take it. Conservation.org pulls no punches. The ocean is the origin and engine of all life on this planet, and it is under threat. A big part of the problem? Pollution. So how does trash get into the ocean? It's dumped, pumped, spilled, leaked, and even washed out with our laundry. Each year we expose the world's waterways to an increasing variety of pollutants, plastic debris, chemical runoff, crude oil, and more. Fortunately, it's not too late to clean up our act, share this dirty truth about ocean pollution I am, and hopefully it will help make a difference. One, oil spills aren't the biggest problem. Headline-grabbing oil spills account for just 12% of the oil in our oceans. 2 to 3 times as much oil is carried out to sea via runoff from our roads, rivers, and drain pipes. Number two, more plastic than fish. Up to 12 million metric tons, that's how much plastic we dump into the oceans each year. That's about 26 billion pounds, or the equivalent of more than 100,000 blue whales every single year. By 2050, ocean plastic will outweigh all of the ocean's fish. Number three, 5 garden patches. There's so much junk at sea, the debris has formed giant garbage patches. There are 5 of them around the world, and the largest, the Great Pacific Garbage Patch, includes an estimated 1.8 trillion pieces of trash and covers an area twice the size of Texas. Number four, plastic poses a double danger. Ocean plastic can be broken into smaller pieces known as microplastics by sun exposure and wave action, after which it can find its way into the food chain. When it eventually degrades, which can take hundreds of years in the case of a plastic bottle, the process releases chemicals that further contaminate the sea. Number five, pollution is in fashion, literally. With each load of laundry, more than 700,000 synthetic microfibers can be washed into our waterways. Unlike natural materials such as cotton or wool, these plasticized fibers do not break down. One estimate puts the number of plastic microfibers in the ocean at 4 billion per square kilometer. And this is the final one. Indonesia and India top the trash tally. More plastic in the ocean comes from Indonesia and India than anywhere else. Together, they contribute more plastic to the world's coastal environments than the next 7 countries combined, including the United States, which ranks 3rd on the list. Anyway, sorry to bum you out. We really do need to treat our Mother Ocean better. The telephone number is 503-233-XRAY-9729. The text line is 971-220-KXRY-5979. A reminder, we wanted to simplify the show as we're leaving, so all the musical reports today are either titled Ocean or The Ocean. Okay, yeah, we're lazy. It's the Dickenbach Report on X-Ray FM, KXRY Portland, xray.fm.

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This just in. At about 10 minutes until 1, we're nearing the end of this week's The Dickenbach Report on X-Ray FM, KXRY Portland. I'm Gary. May 10th is Mother Ocean Day. These are the music reports we just played. That was this year's model, Ocean from The Clock Strikes 10. Before that, the Hot Toddies, Ocean from Smell the Mitten. In the middle of that set, a short piece by The Microphones called Ocean from Window. Bob Mould sang The Ocean from Blue Heart, and we begin a Sebado. Ocean from Harmacy. Under my voice is Tim Carman in the Street 45's The Ocean from Live at State Park. Thanks for tuning in. I mentioned earlier we're about to go on vacation, so Dick Dickenbach was a bit distracted, but once he's had some rest, assuming he finds his passport, he'll be raring to go 3 weeks from today. Now, of course, you know that we at The Report would not leave you without fresh news, so next week Wayne Seconds will be behind the mic. And the week after, what do we have planned for the week? No one's scheduled for the week after? You're going to make me record something, aren't you? Damn it, I never get a full vacation when everybody goes on vacation. No, I'm going to do it tonight. I'll do it tonight, you guys go ahead, and then I'll be doing drugs with you in Amsterdam on Tuesday. So tune in the next 2 weeks for special programming, but not repeats. And if you're lonesome, you can listen to previous reports at xray.fm. The playlist there is where you can see the music reports we will play until 1. For Dick Dickenbach, the staff and the crew of The Report, I'm Gary, making a special plea to Europe. Don't run out of jet fuel until June, please. I need to get back to my dogs and cats. I will see you at the end of the month. Have a lovely day.

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And kick things off with some music from Brazil, we got Gal Costa, Mamãe Coragem, right here on X-Ray. Keep it locked.

What's happening? You're tuned into Radio Bandolero right here on X-Ray. This is Ryan hanging with you. Just heard some music from Nigeria. That was Blow, B-L-O, with Chant to Mother Earth. Before that, we heard some music from Brazil. That was Walter Franco, Mamai Dagua. Salty Dog before that with Mama. And kick the hour off with some Gal Costa, Mamai Korahem, off of the Tropicalia record. Yeah, got a whole lot more tunes. Might be sensing a theme here. Hope you're having a wonderful day out there. Enjoying some weather if you can. Keep it locked. You're tuned into X-Ray FM. Radio is yours.

Hey, hey, it's Radio Bandolero. This is Ryan. How's it going? Just heard from Emmett Rhodes. It was Mother Earth off of his American Dream record. Before that, Paul Simon cover. That was Horace Andy doing Mother and Child Reunion. Before that, some music from Brazil, Ocinzas. We heard from Max Romeo. That was Mother, Oh Mother.

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1: 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You think I am you?

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I'm Tanya. This is the Hot Fudge Sunday Show every Sunday, 2 to 4 p.m. So I will be playing music for you. And hopefully your enjoyment for the next 2 hours. Starting you off with the Flowers of Hell with a cover of Run, Run, Run. X-Ray.

It's X-Ray, the Hot Fudge Sunday show. That was Twinkle, poor Twinkle. That track was called Darby and Joan from 1964. You heard a brand new one from the Lemon Twigs with Fire and Gold off their newly released album, Look for Your Mind. And Sharp Pins, which came out last year, they did Pop a Thang Out off their Balloon, Balloon, Balloon album. You heard from The Clean, Anything Could Happen. King Princess before that, There She Goes Again, covering The Velvet Underground. King Princess, fun fact, her great-grandparents died on the Titanic. What a claim to fame. Spooky. And then we started today's show off with The Flowers of Hell with Run, Run, Run, also a Velvet Underground cover off their 2023 Odes album. The Flowers of Hell are a 16-ish piece collaboration between musicians from Toronto and London. All right, keep your dial locked to X-Ray. Here's some François de Roubaix. X-Ray.

Hey, you're listening to X-Ray. That was Deaf School with What a Jerk. Before that, you heard from Pink Section, Tour of China. Pulse Lama, that's what you get when you take seven women from New York in the 70s. Give them two basses, lots of percussions and vocals. They sang Wee Wee, a Canadian in Paris. Before that, the legendary Pear Ubu with Cloud 149. You also heard from Charlie Magiera Band. And if I could read Hebrew, I would read the title of the track, but I don't. That's off of his Rock and Roll Fragments album. And then you heard two from Francois de Roubaix. All right, hope you're having a good one out there. It's another Sunday. Weather's pretty nice. Life is okay. All right, so here's Spider Bags doing Sean Cripps Boogie. X-Ray.

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1: 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I'm Tanya, this is the Hot Fetch Sunday Show. Yeah, you can find me every Sunday playing tunes for you. And let me tell you who you just heard. Jay Riotard off of a Stroke, Songs for Chris Knox with Pull Down the Shades. You heard from Eileen doing a cover of These Boots Are Made for Walking in a French language. The Sonics with Shot Down. That's right, some good old American garage rock. That was off their second album, Boom, from 1966. You heard the Vaseline's. I Hate the 80s. They weren't as good as you all think. Telling you. And then Magic Fig, the San Francisco band, who is so fabulous. And that is off their 2025 release album, Valerian Tea. Yeah, truly one of my newer favorite bands. And before that, you heard from Big Star, You Can't Have Me, off their third Sisters Lovers 78 album, and a track from Spider Bags from North Carolina. All right, so here we are, top of the hour. We're going to get into a band that used to play in Portland in the early 2000s named Point Line Plain. I did catch them once. It was a duo, and none other than Mr. Nate Carson, who does Heavy Metal Sewing Circle, is on the drums here. So it was very exciting that they're going to play next week at Mississippi Studios on Saturday 5/16. So if you like what you hear, let's go support Nate, Point Line Plain. The track you're going to hear is 8-Bit Graveyard. All right, here we go. Take it easy, people. Point Line Plain.

0: All right. Hey. People. You just heard some egg punk from Snooper, the Nashville band, with Bring Me Down,
1: Bruce.
0: Before that, Jethro Tull with 17, bonus track off their second album, Stand Up. Can with All Gates Open. And we heard old Portland band, but new again, Pointline Plain, playing the Mississippi Studios this Saturday. They haven't played since early 2000s, so now's your chance. Get there if you feel like it, right? And then you heard a little ditty from the Saints, Wipeout. Big shout out to August and Lincoln riding in the car wash. It's always fun. I do like a car wash, I have to admit. Right, we're just going to keep on keeping on. After this Schaltkreis Wasserman Swiss album, you're going to hear from Hawkwind. Because, you know, why not? All right. Here at X-Ray, we like to say, radio is yours. Zeit und Raum. Schaltkreis.

0: Somebody told me.
1: 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By Joe Jackson, I believe it. All right. All right.
2: Ah! Wow. What a rocker. The Animals, CeCe Ryder. Before that, the Aussie band, The Gnomes. I'm telling you, those Aussies can't help but make good music. The Gnomes are a newish band, and their first EP is coming out May 13th, so just in a couple days. That single you heard was Magic Man, but pretty rockin'. Before that, you heard Damnation Alley by Hawkwind off their Quark, Strangeness, and Charm 1977 album. And then you heard Zeit und Raum by Schaltkreis Wassermann. He's a Swiss dude. They are a Swiss band. Anyway, I'm going to get out of here at the top of the hour, which is creeping up. Thank you so much to all of the awesome text messages I'm getting today. Woo! In the house. All right. So, I will catch you next Sunday. Before I leave you, I'm going to, you're going to hear from Amandul too, because I just love him so much. A new one from White Fence out of San Francisco with Orange, or at least White Fence used to live in San Francisco. I don't know. Brand new release from them. Ian Ferguson, I'm going to play a track for them from 2019's State of Gold album, and a brand new one from Natural Child off their Wooden release. Okay, so on that note, thanks for listening to X-Ray. Thanks for whatever. And here's Mong Tong, the Taiwanese psychedelic rocker duo. They played here like, I don't know, a year or so ago, and I missed him, and I still regret it to this day. But Mong Tong with Ak Soi. Keep your dial locked. Lots of good stuff coming up the rest of the weekend. X-Ray.

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It is the Lush Schmaltz on the left, and I'm your host, DJ Primitiva. This week, going to start things off with Sounds Orchestral. This is Cast Your Fate to the Wind from the Golden Age of American Popular Music. 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

was Stanley Wilson off of Pagan Love, the Sing Sing, Papua. Before that, you heard Sun Ra from the singles collection, Blues on Planet Mars. Tak Shindo brought you Port of Trinketat from Mgana. Dougie Ward brought you Welcome to My Mind off of the Cool and Strange Music Magazine Thrift Shop collection. And I started things off this week with some Sounds Orchestral, Cast Your Fate into the Wind. Next up, this is Henri René and his orchestra from RCA's Space Age Pop Volume 2, Malice in Wonderland. This is Hansel and Pretzel.

that was, of course, Hot Butter from the Research Incredibly Strange Music Volume 2 collection, the song Skokian. Robert Burns and Ron Dexter from The Best of the Golden Voyage brought you Come Away With Me. You heard the classic Santo and Johnny version of Caravan, and then Bernie Green and his orchestra from The History of Space Age Pop Volume 3, The Stereo Action Dimension. You heard Ping Pong and started that set off with Hansel and Pretzel from Henry René and his orchestra. If you'd like to send me a message, you can at the listener text line 971-220-KXRY. Or you can send me a message at djprimitiva@gmail.com. Always good to hear from you. Next up, we have Richard Rodgers and his orchestra. This is Benny's Turkish Baths, the Arabian Market, from the Prisoner original soundtrack music.

That was Trevor Jones from none other than Excalibur, The Dance at the Court of King Arthur. Mikolas Rosa from Valley of the Kings, Oasis, The Scorpion, and Mount Sinai. Milt Buckner from Send Me Softly, When Sunny Gets Blue. Felix Slatkin from Easy Rhythms of Your Cocktail Hour, I Get a Kick Out of You. And started that set off with music from The Prisoner, Benny's Turkish Baths. Next up, we have some Enya. It is Enya's birthday next Sunday on May 17th. And to celebrate, I'm playing some of her music. This is Boadicea from her first record, self-titled, also sometimes known as The Celts.

was music from Flesh and Blood by Basil Poldoris, Courtship, and Mandrake. And you also heard some Enya from her self-titled record. That track was Boadicea. Gonna close things out this week with some Les Baxter from Done With Chore. This is The Cult Party, and then you'll hear some Gryphon from their ultimate collection, Ithleon. Thanks so much for tuning in. Always a pleasure. This is your host, DJ Primitiva, saying until next Sunday, have a good time all the time. Ciao for now.

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3: 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Greetings and salutations, everybody. It is Sunday, and it is 5 o'clock. I am DJ AM Gold, and this is Hoot and Howl, weekly broadcast featuring rhythm of the 50s and 60s. Today's episode will feature alternative versions of songs you may know. These are songs done by artists other than those that made the hit, and in some cases, these songs were released in the 1970s, but were written and made hits in the 50s and 60s. So let's get to it. Just like my dad's old MGB, Hoot and Howl is guaranteed not to rust, bust, turn to dust, rot, mold, or mildew. Let's kick off today's show with songs by the likes of Della Reese, Blood, Sweat, and Tears, and The Letterman. But up first, from 1971 on the Chess record label, here's the one and only Bo Diddley with his version of the Creedence hit from 1969. It's Down on the Corner, right here on X-Ray FM.